0: back to you.
1: Bester Radiosender ever.
0: Mein Mind grabs your head, yes. But you wanna say no. What do you love for
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1: Let's get the party started. See you at the bar, you was hardly talking. That's when I knew that your heart was scarring. Friends to lovers need a part to star in. Like, wait, babe, let me

So we hide away and never tell. You decide if darkness knows you well. That lesson of love

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1: I worry about nothing. I am wearing a nada. I'm sitting pretty impatient, but I know you gotta put in them hours. I'ma make it harder. I'm sending pic after picture. I'ma get you fired.

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I really don't care. Eli Oaks and Lavinia. I look shit, but I'm fine with it. Yep. Downtown free, I'm out with it. Deutschlands Bigste Beat.

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2: 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That's when I knew that your heart was scarring. Friends to lovers need a part to star in. Like, wait, babe, let me ask.

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That was more than 20 years ago. The very first time I played Tomorrowland.

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The night I write by candlelight, I find insight, fundamental movement. So when it's black, this insomniac, take an original tack, keep the beast in my nature under ceaseless attack.